Just take over now. Things as bad as to hear them cry, not a sailor in town, the nightclubs try. Only West Indians like me or you, going to get a drink or two. 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And as we spread the news around, is to see how them cavemen floating in town. Bam.

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They're going to rule in Port of Spain. No more Yankees to spoil the fete.

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Round the dance floor posing, bet your life that something is cooking. 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
0: I got a brand new dance here for you. This one is called The Zombie.

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Another stone cold hit coming up out the radio. It goes so slow, it don't never quit.

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When the lights are low, many dreams take flight.

sensation. Another stone cold hit coming up out the radio. It goes so slow, it don't never quit.